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2: I've heard people say that too much of anything is not good for you, baby. 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